0: Look, I was going to go easy on you, not to hurt your feelings. But I'm only going to get this one chance. Something's wrong. I can feel it.
1: Just

0: what in the fuck are you thinking? Little gay looking boy, so gay I can barely say it with a straight face looking boy. You witnessing a massacre like you're watching a church gathering take place looking boy.
1: Boy, gay, that boy's gay, that's all they say, looking boy.
0: You get a thumbs up, pat on the back, and a way to go from your label every day, looking boy. Hey, looking boy, what you say, looking boy? I get a hell yeah from Trey, looking boy. I'ma work for everything I have, never ask nobody for shit, get out my face, looking boy. Basically, boy, you're never gonna be capable of keeping up with the same pace, looking boy, cause I'm beginning to feel like a

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Hey, with his pads, he went to a man while he played piano. Man, oh man, that was a 24/7 special on the cable channel. So Ray J went straight to the radio station the very next day. Hey, Fab, I'ma kill you. Lyrics coming at you with supersonic speed.

murder to. 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School flunky, pill junkie, but look at the accolades, these skills brung me. Full of myself, but still hungry. I bully myself, cause I make me do what I put my mind to. When I'm a million leagues above you,

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They're asking me to eliminate some of the women hate, but if you take into consideration the bitter hatred I had, then you may be a little patient and more sympathetic to the situation and understand the discrimination. But fuck it, life's handing you lemons, make lemonade then. But if I can't battle the women, how the fuck am I supposed to

0: 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Think not. Why be a king when you can be a god?
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Subhanakallahumma rabbana la ilma lana illa ma 'allamtana innaka antal alimul hakim wa tub 'alaina innaka antat tawwabur rahim wa taqabbal minna innaka antas sami'ul 'alim wa 'allimna min ladunka ilman nafi'a ya dzal jalali wal ikram.